think about the generations and to say we want to make it a better place for our children and our children's children so that they know it's a better world for them and think if they can make it a better place.

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And I think to myself, why now? Why me? Why?

0: missing home. Only know you love her when you let her go. And you let her go.
1: Radio Prefeza 93.